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9: Tiger Country Weather. Tonight we expect showers to taper through the evening hours. It's going to be very muggy out there with a low temperature of 74 degrees. Otherwise, partly cloudy skies. A little bit of sun may be available to start the weekend, but becoming cloudy into the afternoon as temperatures top out around 86 degrees. Look for numerous showers and thunderstorms, especially the second half of the day. Maybe off and on in nature, but could be briefly heavy, and we expect the showers to continue overnight off and on into Sunday with a low of 73 and a high of 83, eventually trending drier after Monday and into the middle of next week. Josh Eaches with the Storm Station Forecast, WBRZ Channel 2.

0: Hey y'all, this is Brantley Gilbert and this is my new song, Good Day. This is all about shooting your shot, long story short. Hope y'all dig it.
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0: 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I hit up Ella. We got on it. It didn't take us very long to get it whooped. And, yeah, it turned out to be a really cool tune.
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Basically, this guy's in trouble because they ain't gonna run out of whiskey anytime soon, and he's got a heartache to get over. 100.7.

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6: Tonight we expect showers to taper through the evening hours. It's going to be very muggy out there with a low temperature of 74 degrees. Otherwise, partly cloudy skies. A little bit of sun may be available to start the weekend, but becoming cloudy into the afternoon as temperatures top out around 86 degrees. Look for numerous showers and thunderstorms, especially the second half of the day. Maybe off and on in nature, but could be briefly heavy, and we expect the showers to continue overnight off and on into Sunday with a low of 73 and a high of 83, eventually trending drier after Monday and into the middle of next week. Josh Eaches with the Storm Station Forecast, WBRZ Channel 2.

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0: biggest after-game party in the South. 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
1: Tonight we expect showers to taper through the evening hours. It's going to be very muggy out there with a low temperature of 74 degrees. Otherwise, partly cloudy skies. A little bit of sun may be available to start the weekend, but becoming cloudy into the afternoon as temperatures top out around 86 degrees. Look for numerous showers and thunderstorms, especially the second half of the day. Maybe off and on in nature, but could be briefly heavy, and we expect the showers to continue overnight off and on into Sunday with a low of 73 and a high of 83, eventually trending drier after Monday and into the middle of next week. 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

Kevin Ashwell, I am Jody Valance of the 2027 Gulf Coast Jam, unveiling the full lineup for the 15th annual festival happening June 3rd through 6th, Panama City Beach next year. Jason Aldean, Luke Bryan, Zach Top, Bailey Zimmerman are your headliners. Now they've added Warren Zeiders, Tucker Wedmore, Ian Munsick, Ty Myers, and of course this guy, John Party, to the lineup. Boots off on

Edison. That's Megan Moroney on 100.7 The Tiger in Cafe Nashville. I'm Jody Valen, and don't forget, every Saturday in October, it's Corn Maze at Verdant Time. And of course, it's the season, right? Here's Kenny Chesney. 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

Kevin Nash, I am Jody Valance of the TSA, now rolling out new CT scanners designed to enhance security checkpoint efficiency. Not a bad thing, right? The one downside is these scanners have smaller openings than previous models, so larger carry-on bags may not fit. Might have to be checked. Here's Jason Aldean anytime soon on Cafe Nashville.

0: anytime soon on Cafe Nashville. I am Jody Vallon. All right, Jody B, time to have a conversation about Bradley Cooper, my twin brother from another mother.
1: Sure, we'll go with that.
0: Exactly.
1: We know that he very famously was a voice of Rocket and all of the MCU, right? The Guardians of the Galaxy.
0: Yes.
1: And he has he's got this great voice. And he is now going to be Duke in Paramount's new G.I. Joe movie.
0: Oh, there you go. That's good. He does a lot of voiceover stuff here lately.
1: Yeah, he does. Yeah.
0: Which I think is a good thing, obviously. You know, I always forget that's him as Rocket.
1: Yeah, because he's so pretty, and you're not used to not seeing his face, right?
0: Hey, whatever.
1: But this one is actually directed by actor Danny McBride, who, by the way, is not my cup of tea.
0: Yeah.
1: So I kind of wonder how, is this going to be PG-13? Is this going to be like a rated R situation?
0: Yeah, well.
1: Because...

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Finder. Cowboy songs on Cafe Nashville and 100.7 The Tiger. Well, Joe Nichols coming to the Texas Club. That happens on the 10th. We'll see you there. Here's Jelly Roll.

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on Cafe Nashville. I am Jody Fallon. So Kenny Chesney's mom used to cut Graylin James's hair as a kid. That's kind of cool. And now, of course, Graylin is the tour opener. Here's Kenny Chesney, Remember Me That Way, his brand new one on Cafe Nashville.

0: Hey, it's Big D and Bubba. What's up, Tiger Country? Kick off your weekend the right way with the Weekend Wake Up on the Tiger, powered by Darren James and Associates at LPT Realty.
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Jody Valance of Dolly Parton's final recorded performance was a duet with Bono for U2's new album. That's pretty cool. Of course, Bono praised Dolly for singing and her strength and just how she sang her heart out. It's U2's 16th studio album releasing on November 13th. I can't wait to hear the cut.

Sarah McCollum on 100.7 The Tiger and Cafe Nashville. I'm Jody Vallon, Zach Todd, bringing the cold beer and country music tour to the Cajun Dome. That happens October 23rd. Special guest Lucas Nelson. 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

Aldean on Cafe Nashville. I am Jody Vallon. So we've all done some unplanned spending, you know, impulse buys, you know, because of targeted ads or whatever the case is. 81% of shoppers surveyed said they admit to doing that at least once in the past year. And guess what? 62% actually regret doing that impulse buy. So maybe stop yourself next time. Brought to you by Broken Bow Records, Carly Pierce with Riley Green. If I don't leave, I'm going to stay on Cafe Nashville.

0: Brought to you by Broken Bow Records, Carly Pierce with Riley Green. If I don't leave, I'm going to stay on Cafe Nashville. I'm Jody Vallon, and Jody B, I'm so excited about this news.
1: Well, yeah, I was going to tell you I have some very good news for you.
0: Yeah.
1: You are a big Reacher fan. You loved season one of Neely, and we got word this week that Neely has been renewed for season two at Amazon.
0: That's fantastic. I cannot wait until they actually release it so I can watch it.
1: Yeah, I'm looking at the numbers on this thing, and apparently with the premiere, the first season reached 40 million viewers.
0: That's amazing.
1: This is really popular.
0: Yeah. Absolutely. Everyone loves Reacher. And they're afraid not to. That's exactly it. Yeah. And of course, he even comes in at the end of season one.
1: So. He's there in the first episode and then there the very last episode of season one. You know, there's an ongoing friendship. But
0: exactly.
1: Yeah. I mean, it's clear this is a spinoff. But Neely, I love her character. In her own right, she's kind of a hero.
0: Yeah. She takes care of business.
1: She does.
0: And I love to watch. Stella Lefty, Boston on Cafe Nashville. On a

0: This is Cafe Nashville.
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Actual, I'm Jody Valenzo, Ashley McBride, Riley Green, and Jelly Roll headlining the Country to Country Festival when it returns in March for a three-day festival in the United Kingdom. So here's the thing, the Country to Country Festival 2027 also featuring an incredible lineup, which includes this guy, Chase Matthew, just holding it down on Cafe Nashville.

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Gabby Nice. Well, I am Jody Valance of Brooks and Dunn, Eric Church, Ashley McBride. They're headlining the Festival of CMC Rocks. That happens in Australia March 19th through the 21st. It's a big lineup this year, their 20th anniversary bash.

with your Wild. Russell Dickerson on 100.7 The Tiger and Cafe Nashville. So make your plans now. November 13th, it's the night before the LSU Tigers play Texas. Tracy Lawrence is going to be at the Texas Club. It's going to be a big party. Getting ready. Here's Ella Langley on Cafe Nashville.

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1: Hey, it's Big D and Bubba coming up on Monday. We do this thing called Live Rewind where we highlight some of the best in-studio performances that have happened. Monday, we're going to show you the worst.
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1: Huge star, too.
2: Little Big Town is going to be joining us. Singing a new album. It's coming up. Don't miss that. Hey, hope all our teams win this weekend. We'll catch you Monday with Big D and Bubba.
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10: Cafe Nashville. From the heart of Music City.

Better Together on Cafe Nashville. I am Jody Vallon. This is not cool. A London man actually just found guilty and sentenced over 3 years in prison for a counterfeit vinyl record operation. So the operation actually produced fake vinyl copies of albums and then flipped them on sites like eBay or whatever the case is. From 2017 to 2024, he generated $3.6 million in profit. That's pretty incredible. Wow. Here's Good Damn, Brantley Gilbert, sponsored by Wheelhouse Records on Cafe Nashville. You always

0: Brantley Gilbert, that's Good Damn, sponsored by Wheelhouse Records on Cafe Nashville. I am Jody Vallon. All right, Jody B, don't lose your luggage.
1: No, so one of the banes of traveling is actually having to check your luggage and hoping it makes it to your destination safely, right?
0: Yeah.
1: But there is apparently, according to a baggage handler and Travel and Leisure magazine, one reason that a lot of checked luggage gets lost. Huh. Because you don't remove the tag from the last trip that you had, and sometimes it gets directed somewhere else.
0: Oh, no, you got to remove it before you put the new one on.
1: Yeah.
0: Every time.
1: So the airlines have a number of ways to classify a missing bag, things like pulled in error or failed to transfer or override.
0: Sure.
1: So that kind of explains, but there is a human error element, and if they see one tag and it says Cleveland on it, and you're going to L.A., you're going to be stuck without your luggage.
0: Exactly, and it's going to be your fault for doing that.
1: It's one of those simple things that you just don't think about. You know, you think, oh, they're professionals, but they have a lot of baggage to kind of parcel out on the right flight.
0: And actually, I will say this. Make sure you get the little sticker sometimes they'll put on your bag in addition to the tag itself.
1: Yes.
0: Because that has a QR code on it, that will actually send your bag to Cleveland.

0: names that made country, country.
1: Come on!
0: This is the Tiger Country Singer Spotlight. Season one went.
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0: Then two.
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0: Then three.
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0: But in season four of a little show called American Idol, one little gal stood out from the rest.
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0: Nobody understands seizing the moment like Carrie Underwood. 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

0: 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It's Clodo from the Flatlands Cavalry Rat of Lubbock, Texas. It's funny, I always tell everyone we're just a band of misfits. Like, I think that's what forms our Flatlands sound.
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Johnson, and you're listening to 100.7 The Tiger. 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Hotter than the red on the cattle brand. 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A cast iron skillet swinging lid flipper. Now he's a double wide on the county line. 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
1: 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Here's my song, Better That Way, with Luke Combs. A song about caring about the things that actually matter in life. And I'm
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0: 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LA 21-12681.

0: 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Somebody mentioned that title, and so we were like, oh, we should just write this song. 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

0: 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And damn well you miss me too. It's a song about shooting your shot, long story short. Hope y'all dig it.
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0: 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I'm Max McNown.
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0: 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It's 3 o'clock in Tiger Country. 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
0: 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In 2003, a new country legend would break onto the country music scene. 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
1: I'm getting drunk on a plane.
0: And of course, right here. Nobody understands country like Dierks Bentley. 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

0: 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Chili Peppers are co-writers on this song because of the You're My Butterfly Sugar Baby reference. 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

0: y'all. It's Cole Wessel. I hear my new song with Ella Langley. I hit up Ella. We got on it. It didn't take us very long to get it whooped. And, yeah, it turned out to be a really cool tune.
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0: 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LA21-12681. 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
1: What's up, Bubba? Good morning.
0: My buds are all mad at me because I have been, so you know, I don't really, I like alcohol, but I don't drink very often. And so we went out the other night. Remember I told you, for like the past month, I've had people staying with me on and off. Well, got more people staying with me. We go out to dinner and they're like, oh, let's just split this, evenly among like eight of us. And they all had alcohol. And I'm like, yeah, no, I'm not going to do that. I'm like, and so they got all mad because I made them figure out how much,
2: Oh, no, they got mad because you weren't going to chip in on their alcohol.
0: Yes. That's exactly what it was. So they're all mad because I didn't want to split it, you know, the eight ways because of their alcohol. I'm like, yeah, no, I'm good. And it ended up being about a $20 difference on my bill. I'm like, yeah, I'm not good with that. Okay, well, I thought maybe I had done something wrong because they were ticked.
2: I do that. I've been out with friends where they're like, oh, let's just split it four ways. And I go, point of order. Y'all been drinking your wine and your cocktails, and I'm sitting here with my Diet Coke. And so, no, we can individualize.
0: And do they get mad or are they cool with it?
2: No, because I think they don't do it with the idea that I'm paying for it. I think they just, they forget.
0: Yeah, guys.
2: Also, they've had a couple cocktails. They don't remember.
0: What it was with them is they were like, oh, you're just being cheap and whatever. And I'm like, no, I didn't drink. So, I mean.
2: Yeah. You need better friends.
0: I do need better friends.
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1: Hey, Walker Montgomery in the studio with us. Good to see you, man. What's up?
2: Hey, good to see you, man. Like we were just talking about, I'm just happy college football's back.

0: right, man.
1: Yeah, man.
0: What's the tweet that's now the 18-year-old kids can determine my mental state for the next?
1: Yeah, right. It's like, look, let this ruin my week.
0: That's right. Yeah. And it will. Man, I get worked up. It's not healthy.
2: It's so easy to fall into it, though, because, our fandom, our hatred, I mean, all of it plays together in the rivalries, and it's the best.
1: It's fun, but, I mean, yeah, it does really affect my mood probably more than it should. But.
2: Do you watch a game before a show?
1: Man, I do, and I don't need to. It's like, if I watch a Kentucky game, I remember last year, last year was an awful year, and I told my band after a show that, it was a fine show, but I was just in a bad mood. We'd lost to South Carolina or somebody like that, and I was like, boys, I can't do it. Don't let me watch Kentucky before any kind of business event.
0: Did you take it out on the venue? We're never going back to Enid, Oklahoma ever again.
1: Yeah. No, if it would have been the Tennessee game, maybe I would have. But it South Carolina I could deal with.
0: He's got a new song. It's called 24/7, 365. Here you go. It's Walker Montgomery.

0: Wow. You get a, need a cigarette right that one. 24-7, 365, new stuff. Walker Montgomery, he's our guest. We'll come back, talk some. Okay, can we? You brought a guitar. Are we going to play some?
1: I did, yeah.
0: All right,
1: yeah,
0: we'll get. We may
1: I know
0: have
1: how to do it, too.
0: We may have some requests.
1: Yeah. I didn't know.
0: All right, it's on the way next. Hang on.

0: All right, it's Morgan Wallen, and don't we, with Big D and Bubba here on the Weekend Wake Up.
1: Walker Montgomery in the studio with us. I got a guitar, and man, listen, we will kick you out if you don't play one of your dad's songs.
2: We can do that.
1: Absolutely kick you out. You've got a, you know, John Michael Montgomery, by the way, is his dad. But also, you got the whole lineage of musicians in your family, man.
2: Yeah, we just couldn't figure out anything else to do, to be quite honest with you. But no, man, I come from a great family, and they're great folks. I'm proud to be, you know, John Michael's boy. And but no, they're just great folks. And
1: is he just done? I know we talked to him, and he was like, I'm retiring.
2: He's done.
1: He doesn't want to do it.
2: Man, for as long as I can remember, he has said, when I turn 60, I'm retiring. Whenever I turn 60, and by God, he turned 60 last year, I think January, and he was done. But no, he's having a good time with the chickens and the dogs at the family farm up in Kentucky and stuff. So
0: that's good, man.
2: I'm happy for him, man. He deserves it.
0: I always thought that Big D kind of looked like your dad. I was like, you know, Big D looks
2: I see more Eddie. So you got the goatee.
1: Yeah. I got Roger Gilbert. You sound like him. You got that.
2: My voice is just a series of grunts, you know, and that's kind of what Eddie's like too.
1: Yeah, when he always comes in, I was just, we actually called your dad. I remember, didn't we beg him not to retire? Bubba,
0: We did.
1: We were like, you can't do this. You just can't do it. We need you. We need you on that field.
2: Yeah, right. Yeah, put me in.
1: Coach. What's a song that you want to do of your dad's?
2: Man. We can always do I Love the Way You Love Me. That was kind of the song that, of course, it was his first number one, and I recorded it.
1: Is it hard being the kid and,
2: man,
1: making your own?
2: I've never had a problem with it, to be honest with you.
0: And they never pushed you towards music?
2: They might have pushed me away from it, to be honest with you.
1: Really?
2: I mean, Dad's always, man, if you would have just been a lawyer or something, it'd be a whole lot easier on me. But no, it's always been, and Dad's a great guy too, you know, so it's not like, but no, I never really struggle with it, but I know that some people do.
1: That's good, man. That's awesome. Yeah. All right, here is Walker singing one of his dad's classics.

0: Montgomery.
1: Oh, yeah.
0: Man, good
1: stuff. I love singing that one in the morning.
2: It sounded great, man. I'm thinking to myself, you know, yeah, I'm good with your dad staying retired.
1: Yeah, right, yeah. Hell, somebody's got to play him now, you know?
2: Oh, so great, man.
0: Walker Montgomery's our in-studio guest. We'll come back. We'll play some more. Maybe we'll talk some music and touring and all that. New music coming up next.

0: It's Tucker Wetmore with Big D and Bubba. The Weekend Wake Up is on.
1: Walker Montgomery's in the studio with us. He's got a new song out. It's called 24/7/365.
0: It's a jam.
1: It is a jam.
0: It is. It will get you going. You know, hopefully you heard it a minute ago. We played it. It's

0: It's hot.
1: Makes me need to go to the gym. Every time I sing it, I'm like, ooh, I need to go work on this breath.
2: Hey, do you use AI at all for, like, kind of help you with demos or writing? And what's your take on all
1: that? I don't have the app, but I have, like, the Gemini app, and I use it as, like, a rhyme zone now, like the website rhyme zone.
3: Give me 10 words that rhyme
1: with... what rhymes with...
3: Purple.
1: Work,
2: Oh, so there's a site that does that? I didn't even know that.
3: There's a dictionary.
1: Yeah,
3: it was a rhyming dictionary, and it was awesome.
1: I'll use it for that, but mainly we use it for, like, recipes and stuff at home, you know, cooking and everything.
2: Oh, really? But,
1: look, I hate to admit it, I probably use it every day for at least something.
3: I do too.
1: For the music,
2: I
1: stay away from it.
2: Yeah.
1: It's got its pros and cons.
2: Do you guys think it will get to the point where it's like it's embedded in your eyes?
3: Yeah, they have it. It's called Meta Glasses.
1: Yeah.
3: It's already on there. The same thing. Yeah.
2: Have you ever played with it?
3: No.
2: I'd like
3: to. No, I'm afraid if I do, I'm going to buy it. You know me.
1: Right.
3: Yeah. You know
1: it's
3: me.
1: Got the camera and everything, though, doesn't it?
2: Yeah. You can, like, be like directions in it. You can see, like, where the arrow is on the
1: road. I
2: don't
1: even like the, like, heads-up display on a car, you know, so I don't know if I'd need something in my eye.
2: Before you get out of here, any other song that you want to do, maybe?
1: Yeah, man, we can do one, With No Distractions is one we just released a couple weeks ago.
2: All right. Here we go. This is Walker Montgomery.
1: Let's do it with no distractions. One second, let me turn it up. There we go. That'll help out.

0: Speaking of cassette tapes and the song of your dad,
1: I collect that stuff. So we had a basement flood in like 08 or something like that.
0: Uh-huh.
1: And we lost every piece of memorabilia, every piece of, you know, record, CDs or whatever. So I'm always on eBay trying to find old John Michael stuff. And we were in Las Vegas, New Mexico, of all places, walked into a vintage store. And there was a John Michael Montgomery cassette tape.
2: Yeah.
1: Still had the wrapping on it.
2: Oh, wow.
1: It was like best $10 I've ever spent, man.
2: Heck, wow. Yeah.
1: It was awesome stuff, man. I love it.
0: Throw that in the truck and
1: head
0: on down the road listening to your pops.
1: I love it, man.
0: That's pretty cool. So he's got a new song. It's called 24/7/365. You can follow him online. Instagram, it's just Walker Montgomery. Walker Montgomery. Dude, it's good to see you. Sounded great.
1: Hey, thanks, buddy. Appreciate you, man.
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0: Dean and Whiskey Drink. It is the weekend. Wake up. And
1: happy
0: fiestas. Here we go.
1: Good day.
0: Bubba reading his neighborhood watch is one of my favorite bits we do. Bubba lives in
2: it's not a gated community,
0: but there are gates.
2: All right, so this one was posted by a stranger. They posted a picture of a cat. And it says, we woke up this morning to find this kitty completely trapped in a soccer goal. Apparently, the goal got wrapped around its paws, and it dragged it all the way into our yard. We don't know how far it had dragged this. I was able to free the kitten, and it ran off pretty quickly. But if it runs home and its owners notice that it's limping, I'd be surprised that the paw didn't take some damage. So at least now you know how your pet was injured. And they posted a picture of the pet twisted all up in the soccer goal. I'm like, first of all, thank you for getting them out of the soccer bowl.
3: Yes.
2: But also, I think it was great, too, that they let the owners know. Because if you see your pet limping, you go, oh, did they get hit by a car? What happened? Whatever. And now you know that it was just, it was still a soccer goal. But anyway, that's the latest update from my neighborhood.
0: Oh, there you go. That's it. There you go. Okay, wow. All right. Well, thank you, Bob.
2: It's a happy, healthy kitten now.
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0: my exes, Lauren Elena and Chase Matthew. Here on the weekend, wake up with Big D and Bubba.
1: Hey, what's up? Good morning.
2: What do you call a dog that's a magician?
0: What do you call a dog that's a magician or musician?
2: A magician.
0: No.
1: I don't know.
2: A labracadabrador.
0: All right, that's pretty great.
1: That's good. You got any more?
2: And then,
1: you did.
2: Everyone was hanging out at the mushroom at the party instead of me. Guess he was a fun guy.
1: Oh, the old mushroom fun guy joke.
0: That's awesome. Classics.
1: I like the first one better. Use that one today. Thank you. What's your name?
2: Vincent.
0: All right, Vincent. Thanks for the jokes.
2: You're welcome.
0: Later.
2: Later.
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0: morning with Big D and Bubba. 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
1: Max McNown is in the studio. How do you say your last name? I always say it
2: McNown.
1: Wrong.
2: You know,
1: I always say, because it's M-C-N-O-W-N, McNown.
2: Yes, so that is how I pronounce it and I have pronounced it for my whole life. But I will say, I think the accurate pronunciation from, you know, my ancestry is probably McNown.
1: But are you Irish?
2: Scots Irish, yeah. Mm-hmm. And at some point, we dropped the A in between the M and the C in my family line. So now it's McNown. But I take everything. I take everything. Like if someone says McNown, I really don't think that's actually inaccurate. It's just
1: you ever done the whole family tree thing where you look back on your?
2: Yes, my grandma really loves it and had all the kids. All of her grandkids do it.
1: Did you find out anything weird or surprising?
3: Do you know what area you're from?
2: It's just an assortment of white.
1: your family tree sounds like mine.
2: It really. I mean, it's all over.
1: Yeah.
2: Europe.
1: Red cheeks.
2: Yeah. But Scots Irish primarily, and then on my mom's side, there's a lot of German.
1: Yeah.
2: Yeah.
1: Well, congrats on the album. We're listening to this is called Leon.
4: Oh, dude, I've been listening to all this. Like, what's the one that sounds like the? I'm gonna play the one that sounds like the
1: 80s. Yeah.
2: Sela.
4: This one.
2: Make My Peace. Yeah. Very war on drugs.

0: This is like a late night album. Like, you know what I'm talking about? Yeah. Like, you get on the road late at night, and you're on the road, and you're just...
1: That's exactly what it's designed for.
0: The little dashes in the road are just zipping by.

0: Here's the one that he was just talking about.
1: Oh, yes. This may be my personal favorite for personal reasons.
0: Well, I would hope it'd be your personal favorite.

0: took me a long time to believe that.
1: Really?
0: Yeah.
1: You didn't like your own voice?
0: I hated it, man. I hated it for so long.
1: You know who else hated their voice? Who told us one time, I hate my voice? Tim McGraw. Like, how?
0: Yeah, that's crazy.
2: Did people tell you, hey, you should be doing this, like, more? And you were like, nah, man.
0: Yeah. Yeah, really? Absolutely. Yeah. I would get compliments here and there throughout my life, singing.
3: But then you go start busking on a pier.
0: Yeah. Yeah. That was honestly, I feel like most of that busking was purely to convince myself that
3: somebody wanted to listen.
0: Yeah. Yeah. Truly.
1: Wow. Yeah. All right. So the album is called Leave on a Light, and Max McNown is in the studio. We're going to kind of go through some more of the music and kind of play a little bit. The album is really cool. There's 17 songs, which is a great number.
0: Thank you.
1: And we'll come right back with Max. I can't even say it. Max McNown. Now I'm the one. Big D's like bringing the disease. Max McNown. More in a moment. Hang tight.

0: Kenny Chesney with Big D and Bubba and the Weekend Wake Up.
1: Max McNown in the studio with us. Got a new album out. It's called Leave on a Light. By the way, congrats on getting married.
2: Thank you.
1: How did you propose to her?
2: I proposed to her during the music video shoot of a song called Forever Ain't Long Enough. And the song is about her and how no amount of time will ever feel like it's enough when you're in love with somebody. And we were shooting it on the Oregon coast, and we went from Astoria and the northernmost point down into Northern California Redwoods. And it was a wonderful experience.

0: She had acted in a couple of music videos before.
1: Is she a model?
0: No, not that I've seen professionally in her history. But I mean, in my eyes, is that the right answer?
2: How did you guys meet? And how did y'all meet?
0: We met when the first day that I street performed in Southern California, I posted a photo of me teaching someone I refer to as my first fan, Diego. He was maybe 11 years old. He sat with his mom. He listened to me play. Oh. And I showed him a couple chords. And she saw a post of me saying, hey, took my first step towards my dream today. And she messaged me on Instagram from Kentucky. And I was in Southern California at the time. And she just said she liked my voice. And we remained friends long distance for about a year. And then she turned me down on two separate writing trips when I visited Nashville, and then on the third one she came down, and now we're married.
2: Wow, what a great little story.
3: Oh, why is this not a Netflix series?
0: I had to fight for it.
3: Oh, I love this so hard.
4: Yeah, I would watch that.
3: All right.
4: Yeah,
3: you're a Hallmark movie.
4: Yeah, you are.
3: Congratulations.
0: All right. You know, I was actually insecure initially because I told myself when I was young I didn't want to have social media be the way that I meet my future wife. I don't know why I had a hang up on that. But then the rest of the story ended up
2: being unique. No, dude, count your blessings. You never had to jump on the apps. You're
0: good. Yeah,
1: the album, Leave on a Light.

0: I like that every song on here sounds like it's cohesive. Like you go, oh yeah, this all came from the same album.
1: Mm.
0: But they sound different.
1: Yeah.
0: Like that's hard to do.
1: I think that's partially because of the, and to go back full circle to the voice. Once I accepted what my voice was, I taught myself how to sing professionally by listening to Tyler Childers and Zach Bryan. And so for a long time, there were certain words that were accented in ways that I was trying to emulate. Mm-hmm. And then as I continued to write and perform, I started to kind of find what actually was my own voice. And I think what helps me a lot in that field of congruency is that my voice is distinct. It's very wide, it's very airy, and it's recognizable from what I've been told from people around me. And I saw that as a negative for so long, and now I see it as a positive because I could write any style of song, and as long as I'm singing with my true voice, I think that it will feel like it's still me.

0: to the late night driving album.
1: I'll tell you, the success came from you when you helped out that kid that you didn't know.
2: Yeah.
1: That little kid on the
3: Diego.
1: The universe
3: maybe
1: gave you a little, little nod on that, man.
3: I think just
2: gave you a wife.
3: Yeah, apparently. Yeah, truly.
1: What a trade out, right?
2: You won.
3: Yeah.
1: You won. Well, dude, congratulations. The album is so good. It's called Leave on a Light, Max McCown. That's McNown. McNown. Max, change your name. My God.
0: Big D's.
1: Max
0: switching
1: McNown.
0: Consonants and vowels and
1: everyone loves to pick on me. You did it too.
0: McNown. Because you did it first.
1: There we go. See?
3: Max McNown.
1: Max McNown.
0: And thanks for coming in and hanging out with Digby and Dot Rollin'
3: Oh my goodness.

0: Hi, I'm Ella Langley, and you're listening to The Weekend Wake Up with Big D and Bubba. Sorry.
1: Hey there. Good morning. Hello.
2: Hello.
0: Hello.
2: Hi there. This is Jason on a recorded line.
0: Like the recent social Jason is recorded
2: for September hitting the account. I'm reaching out to check your eligibility for a $202 monthly addition to your next deposit for October. So, are you enrolled in both Part A and Part B right now?
0: I don't know. Can I talk to a human and we'll figure this out together? What am I doing?
2: Fair question. It's a recorded line either way, and the check is free, so moving on.
0: No, moving on is right.
1: Moving on, wow.
0: Yeah, I just, for the record, for those of you, if you get these kind of calls, one, you can either hang up on them, or there is a secret. If, let's say you're calling someone and you get caught in one of those automated phone trees, just constantly say escalate, escalate, escalate. And what happens is it will kick it up to the next level, and maybe eventually, after a couple escalations, yeah, you get an actual human.
1: Escalate, not escalator.
0: Yeah, or escalade, but escalate. Way up.

0: This is it.
1: Yeah, this is it.
0: It's Scotty McCreery on the Weekend Wake Up with Big D and Bubba. I wish we actually got stuff from a messenger pigeon. Wouldn't that be great?
2: Yes.
3: Bubba would shoot it. If it flies, it does. This says, this is an interesting one. It says, hey guys, we're in logistics for Stanley Trucking. We were talking about you guys in the show and wanted to let you know that we looked up your radio stations and calculated how many miles from the two furthest stations. Enjoy the show, Jason, Kyle, and Amanda. Okay, never heard that one. Do you want to know what the first off, what the two are?
0: It's got to be Key West.
3: Key West
0: and
3: is one.
0: Anchorage, Alaska.
3: That is right.
0: The two furthest from each other.
3: Yeah, Key West and Anchorage. The miles it said is 4,024 miles. The driving distance is about 5,100 miles.
0: Wow.
3: It would take estimated driving time, 100 hours of continuous driving time, which is about 4 days of nonstop travel. Whoa. Or about 7 to 10 if you're at a normal pace. If you're flying from Key West.
0: 7 to 10 days to make to drive?
3: If you like.
2: Well, yeah, 100 hours?
3: Yeah, it's, if you're doing 100.
2: Yeah, if you did 10 hours a day, that's still 10 days.
0: Wow, I want to do this road trip.
2: I kind of do too.
0: This would be great.
3: If you fly it, it's about 13 to 17 hours, depending on layovers, because there's no direct flights. There's no direct flight from Anchorage to Key West?
0: No.
3: Thank you, Jason, Kyle, and Amanda over at Stanley Trucking Logistics.
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y'all. This is Cody Johnson, and you're listening to The Weekend Wake Up with Big D and Bubba. He's a ranch hand in a pinch, man. Hotter than the red on the cattle brand. Cause she's a gold digger with a quick trigger. A cast iron skillet swinging lid flipper. Now he's a double wide on the county line. Sipping on a six pack of Lone Star Light. She did him dirty, took him to the clinic.

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1: Hey, what do you guys think is the male equivalent of flowers? Like, guys give girls flowers for, like, dates and stuff. What's the other way? And you can't say food.
2: I was going to say cookie cake.
1: No.
3: Oh, I showed up to a date once, and I gave him a bottle of alcohol.
1: That's food.
2: Oh, yeah.
1: I think that's food.
3: Really?
1: Yeah.
3: Oh. Okay.
1: Not something you can consume.
3: Oh.
1: Exactly. Exactly.
4: Alone time?
3: Socks?
1: See? All these stereotypes, they're all true. Like, we get the, but we're expected to, see?
2: Yeah.
1: It's
3: part of the courting ritual.
1: Well, also in nature, you know, the most beautiful animal is usually the guy, the male.
3: But the male usually does show up with some sort of offering for the female, like penguins will give the female intended mate a pebble.
2: I think that's the cutest thing ever.
3: It is. It's adorable.
2: They show up with a rock here.
1: Really?
3: Yeah.
2: Oh, yeah. Mm-hmm. It's just like humans. They, you know, when you really want to lock somebody down, you got to give them a rock.
1: I know. Yeah, I got it. I don't know. I figured there'd be something.
3: No, you guys, you get nothing.
1: Wow. Okay. Well, that was it. Thank you.
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1: Jake and James here from Trash Rangers with more of your emails.
2: Lisa says, thanks to your reminder text, my husband hasn't forgotten to take out the trash in over 8 months.
1: Nice.
2: So, can you remind him that our anniversary is coming up?
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0: Jean Knight.
1: Jay Cohen and Barefoot Blue Jean Knight. 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
2: So there is a new way to make money, side hustle, where people are taking those, you know, those plastic totes, the big ones, like to get like the container store, whatever. You know what I'm talking about?
1: Yeah,
2: well, like where they buy them.
1: The hard ones.
2: Yeah, right. The ones you have in your garage.
1: Yes.
2: And so they will buy a bunch of those and then they rent them to people who are moving for $2. They drop all of them off for you and then you move and then they come and pick them up at your new house or whatever you're, where you're
1: moving. It's $2 per tote?
2: Yeah, something like that.
3: That's so smart.
2: So there's no more boxes.
3: Yeah.
2: The cardboard boxes that
3: you're
2: never going to use.
3: Boxes. And those totes are not cheap. Even when you get them on a deal.
2: Yeah.
3: I think the cheapest I've ever seen them is $9. So you're really getting a score. And you don't have to store them?
2: No.
3: Oh, my.
2: Yeah.
3: Brilliant.
2: Now, the only thing is, I do love me a good box. And, you know.
3: I do love a tote.
2: You see a good box and you're like, eh.
1: If you have a cat, keep that. Man, there's nothing better than a box.
2: Why?
1: I went to the zoo. Why? Because cats get into boxes. I went to the zoo one time and there was a box in the tiger cage.
3: Yeah.
1: And I was like, why is there a, it was a FedEx box. I said, did they eat the FedEx guy? They went, oh, no, no, we throw the boxes in there when we get them because the cats like to,
3: they're
1: like
3: still
1: to
3: a
1: jump
3: kitty.
1: Into it.
3: Yeah. They're just big kitties.
2: Aww.
3: They're friend-shaped, though.
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0: what? It's the weekend. Wake up with Big D and Bubba.
1: Diamond Rio. What's up, boys?
0: What's happening, man? What's up?
1: Jimmy Olander and Daniel Williams joining us.
0: Are you the only two that care about this band?
1: Yeah, what's up?
2: What have you heard?
1: Well, we've heard some things.
0: Anytime you guys like, hey, Diamond Rio's come by, it's always you.
1: Yeah.
0: It's always you two.
1: Yeah.
3: That's because we're cool, man.
0: Yeah, you are.
1: All right. Marty's no fun to talk to, so I'm glad you guys are here anyway.
0: Speaking of, we are going to hear his voice, though. So we're going to go ahead and play this. It's brand new music from Diamond Rio.
4: 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He's upside down and the price just dropped. He's overtime and a second job.

0: America Works. Boy, that sounds like Diamond Rio. 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It sounds very Diamond Rio-y.
1: You know, we've heard that through the years where I remember cutting stuff in our, where like, man, we have reinvented the wheel. They're not even going to know who this is. We're so odd, different than ourselves. And you play it for somebody, man, good Diamond Rio song. And I was like,
2: yeah. I remember that.
1: You remember this? Like, yeah, wow, we thought we really did it this time.
2: What song was it that you thought?
1: I cannot
2: remember. The whole Four album, I thought.
3: Yeah, we're just changing everything.
0: That's right.
2: People like what here comes walking away and holding. Man, that's great Diamond Rio.
0: Diamond Rio, they got some new stuff coming out. They got an EP, a 4-song EP. We'll talk about that and touring and some good old country history from Diamond Rio on the way.

0: Mornings with Big D and Bubba. 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
1: Diamond Rio is joining us in the studio. Jamie Olander and Dana Williams. I cannot believe, 35. Is that right? Or is that three supposed to be a two? 35th anniversary of.
2: It's three.
1: Meet in the middle.
3: Yeah, how about that?
2: Sorry, it's three.
3: Yeah. Meet in the middle, 35 years.
1: You guys weren't part of the original Grizzly, what were they called? The Grizzly River Boys or whatever from Opryland.
3: Correct.
1: Named after an amusement park ride.
3: Correct. Dan and I played the last season of, at that point, the Tennessee River Boys.
1: Did you ever, like, get on, when you're on stage, like, aren't people, like, just getting off, like, the river plunge or whatever, and they're like dripping wet and they're eating like cotton candy?
3: Perhaps.
1: Are you like sitting there going, what am I doing? Like, I'm a real artist.
3: No, I did not feel like a real artist at the time.
1: Did you feel like you're like a birthday party?
3: No, because when I went to the park, you know, I went by whatever HR and I found my time card and I actually punched a clock, and then they handed me my uniform, and then I went and changed
1: my clothes.
3: Wait,
1: you had a uniform?
3: Yes.
1: It wasn't like stage clothes?
3: Well, since we were the contemporary country thing, we actually went shopping for ourselves. This is what I'm going to wear, and I had three versions of that, and they laundered it every day, and so it was always the

0: same outfit.
1: Oh, they did your clothes for you?
0: Yeah, and we pick it up at wardrobe, punch your clock, and then go to the gig.
1: How long was your shift?
0: 25 minutes, and we do 4 or 5 a day.
1: So you just hung out at the amusement park all day?
0: Yes, and actually, you know, we were at the Flipside Theater, and the 50s show was, it's Flipside, so there's a stage on this side, there's a common green room. The other side was what became Little Texas.
1: The group Little Texas?
0: Yes.
1: What?
0: Yeah. So kind of sharing the same green room back there.
1: That's crazy.
0: Yeah.
1: And you got a new EP. It's coming out the 13th of November. What, 4 songs on it?
0: Mm-hmm.
1: This is just getting back into it, and you're doing this with kind of mixing in the classic Diamond Rio songs when you're doing tours, I guess.
0: Yeah, for sure. I think, but this is a great opportunity for us to do. You know, we haven't done anything in a long time, and we've got 2 brand new band members, right?
1: Yeah, you like Micah and him.
0: Micah Swinesburg and Carson McKee have joined the band, and you know, when I talked to those guys early on, what do you want to do here at Diamond Rio? And they're like, we would like to. Micah was specific. He says, I want to recut my drums where Mike Clute records them. And it's released. And Carson wanted to do recording, and she wanted to write. So it's like, you know, we'd been kind of on the couch there, phoning it in on the road a little bit.
1: Yeah.
0: And then all of a sudden, it's time to go to work. And I think it's been a really good time for us, for the energy of the band.
2: Yeah.
0: And having new material.
2: It changes things. It kind of gets you out of your normal routine, yeah, because it's easy. I mean, even with us, we have to switch things up every now and then just to not get stale.
1: Absolutely.
0: Yeah, and you know how we create our records a lot of times, you know, it's one person at a time, and you know, I'll try to, you know, put some sort of guitar lick that's not derivative of what I've done in the past. And so we had to go learn our record, you know, when we were done with that. Yeah, it was ridiculous.
1: Diamond Rio, they're joining us. We'll talk more with the boys on the way. Hang on.

0: Kevin Wallen, Wasted on You with Big D and Bubba. 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
1: Dami and Rio, I've been doing this for a long time. We're talking about the 35th
2: anniversary. 35 years!
1: I'm sure you guys love it when people bring that up, but, yeah.

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1: I can't tell you how many radio stations. So, hey, man, I love that new song of yours, Meet Me in the Middle. And it's like, dude, there ain't a me anywhere in there.
2: Yeah, that one's in 5/4 time.
1: Yeah, that's in 5/4.
0: I don't know what that means, but okay. You got EPs coming out in November. So 4 songs. Also, check out America Works. It is out now, and there's a little Easter egg in that song. Bobby, should we?
3: We just played the song a while ago, but yeah, for those of you who may have or may not have heard it. When America Works.
0: Did you catch what that was? We didn't. Jimmy was like, did y'all hear that? We're like, no. Listen. Let's talk about America, and I'm going to say it one more time. Star Spangled Banner. Jimmy, you do know that all that stuff's wasted, right? Because we don't know.
3: We have to call it out and tell everybody what to listen for.
0: And I know you're so proud of it.
2: Feeling so much love with you guys today. Thank you.
3: Your hard work is appreciated, but sometimes...
2: Working my fingers to the bone here.
3: I'm just saying, sometimes you have to tell people. Sometimes Easter eggs are great, but if they're too hard to find,
0: no one's ever going to say
3: it. It's like R2-D2 and C-3PO and the hieroglyphics in Raiders of the Lost Ark. Nobody sees them unless they point them out.
0: Wait, what?
3: Say it again.
4: What was that?
3: R2-D2 and C-3PO are in the hieroglyphics in Egypt or whatever in the background in Raiders of the Lost Ark.
0: Shut up.
4: Well, I'm going to watch that.
3: Are you serious? You don't see it unless you know what to look for.
0: See?
2: So you and I are both geeks.
3: And
2: that's
3: the Starship Enterprise is also in there as well.
0: Things that we've learned.
3: That stuff is in there.
0: Jimmy Olander, Dana Williams, Diamond Rio. Thank you, boys. You can find out more about them. Just Google them up. Go see them in concert. They're pretty good. You're going to love them. Diamond Rio.

0: favorite country song on the weekend. Wake up with Big D and Bubba.
1: Please tell me you guys have seen the video of the dad who's got his kids in the bathtub, and his wife is, he's a former military drill sergeant and a Marine drill sergeant. And he's giving them a bath, and the wife catches him how he's doing it. Here we go.
2: I'm going to use what's called conditioner, and it's not child safe. That means if it gets in your eyes, actually for real, really, absolutely going to burn, and I don't want to hear you cry. So when I put it in your eyes, when I put it in your hair, that means don't move. Do you understand? Okay.
3: Don't put it in my eyes.
2: This is the most dangerous chemical on planet Earth, because it's not kid safe. So I'm going with you first. It's in your hair. Don't move. It's so dangerous. Don't move. I've got to brush your hair out, too. If you don't move and you listen to me and you act like there's Tyrannosaurus Rex and you can't see it, it's not moving. It's not going to get in your eye. Now I need to get a brush or I need to comb your hair. Truett, don't look scared, son. You're in the bath time. This is big time now. This is what big boys do. Suck that lip up, son.
0: Suck that lip up, son.
4: This is the Big D and Bubba Weekend Wake Up. More in a moment.
0: Hey, it's Big D and Bubba. You know how it goes. 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

0: Hey, how you look? It's Josh Ross on the Weekend Wake Up with Big D and Bubba.
1: Hey, good morning. Who's this?
2: This is LP.
0: LP, Big D. LP is on the phone.
1: Liquid Petroleum. What's up?
2: No.
0: Louisiana Practice. Purchase.
1: Wait a second. We can do this. How many LPs can we go?
0: Okay.
1: Low.
0: Power.
1: Power. Loss.
0: Prevention.
1: Wow. That's it.
0: That's pretty much all it. We got, LP.
1: Low prices. Thank you, Shay.
0: Oh, yes.
1: That's a good one.
0: Laundry powder. Maybe.
2: Y'all are killing me. How about a lot of potential?
0: Oh, a lot of potential.
1: Leftover plastic. Landon Poche, who I went to school with.
2: Okay.
0: All right. There you go, LP.
2: All right. Y'all take care.
1: See you, brother.
0: Later.
1: See you, man.
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0: WTGE and WTGE HD1 Baton Rouge, fueled by Spencer Callahan Injury Lawyers, LA21-12681. 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

legendary. So we've already talked with Diamond Rio on the show. Get ready. Randy Travis is stopping by in just a little bit on the weekend. We-

0: Chevy Silverado. It's Bailey Zimmerman on the Weekend Wake Up.
1: Good morning. How are you guys this morning?
0: We're pretty good. What's up with you?
1: I'm glad to hear that. I love listening to you guys when I'm in the barn milking goats in the morning.
0: Wait a minute. What? Are you done milking the goats?
1: I am this morning.
0: Oh, okay. Do you know why goats have those little devil eyes?
1: Say again?
0: Do you know why goats have those little devil eyes? Like the way they have that vertical, like you know how like a reptile, like a snake or something has those vertical slits in its eyes? And goats
1: okay,
0: do too, and it makes them...
1: Only poisonous snakes have the vertical eyes.
0: Right. But I'm just saying a statement. I love how you're correcting me. Do you know why goats have them too?
1: Why?
0: Because their major predators came from above, and it allowed them to have better visibility above them. Who knew? And that's why they look like little demons.
1: And have the horns to prove it.
0: All right. Hey, thanks. Have a great day. And thanks for checking in from the barn.
1: Thank you.
0: Bye.
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0: Hey, it's Big D and Bubba. One of my friends did it, man. He got one of the new Chevy Silverado 1500s wrapped his truck to match his boat.
9: Oh, man.
0: It is the best ever. Right. It is the best ever. He's got the tiger stripes and everything on it. I'm like,
9: oh, they match up the truck to the boat?
0: Yes.
9: Oh, nice. Well done. Well, good play. Good play.
0: He's just showing off now. 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
9: Yeah, and the Silverado, man, no matter which one you're going to get or which package you're going to get, you're getting something that is reliable, that's going to be here for a long time, and that you're going to look good going to a game, to a restaurant, to the camp, wherever.
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1: Oh, baby, I'm gonna love you forever.
2: It's not every day you get royalty that drops by. Randy Travis joining us. King Randy. So we're going to start calling you. Start calling you King Randy.
3: Okay.
2: King, I'm trying to think of a better.
0: King Travis?
2: King Travis, I don't know. And Mary as well. Good to see you guys.
4: Thank you. It's great to be back with you.
2: How in the world is it 40 years of storms of life? Is that, how's that
0: That's
2: even possible?
0: Crazy.
4: Isn't it?
0: Oh, yeah.
4: It's hard to believe. 40 years ago, there was storms of life. Of course, it all kind of came tumbling in at once.
2: Yeah. Unbelievable. Wow. So, you guys, Randy Scatty, new album coming out in November.
0: Playing little clips in the back.
2: Oh, here we go.

0: So, Mary, how this come about? How's the album come about?
1: Well, we had known that Randy had a lot of songs in the vault. Kyle, you know, kind of kept a tab on that. And so he went digging through there and found some that he thought were a good example of Randy's music. Well, actually, this particular song he wrote with his bus driver, Ron Avis.
0: All right.
1: They wrote a lot of songs together, but this was one of those. One of them on there, he and Kyle wrote, Kyle Lanning. Mm-hmm. And so it's a real good example or sample of the songs that Randy would have sang over his 40-year career before his stroke. There's gospel on it. There's happy songs. There's sad songs. Mm-hmm. There's fishing songs. There's breakup songs.
0: How many songs did you find?
1: Well, there's 12 on this one.
0: Okay.
1: Yes.
0: So you say on this one, is it possibly more? Good.
1: Well, there's enough for some more, yes.
0: Oh. Look at you. Mary.
1: Well, it's that 40-year career.
2: It's a lot. You know? That's a lot. Yeah, I would think that there's some amazing stuff that never heard the light of day. I don't know if that or saw the light of day.
1: Yeah.
2: Because, I mean, back in the day, you could only fit a certain number of songs on a cassette.
1: Correct.
2: And so, yeah, I think for every project, there's definitely some more magic just waiting for our ears.
0: Yeah.
1: Yeah, his albums were crowded with great songs.
2: Oh, yeah.
1: That was one thing about his albums is every song was great. So it was really hard to put all of them on there. So, there's some more.
2: I'm not just saying this because you're here, because I've told you this before. Storms of Life is my all-time favorite album of all of history.
0: Of history? Of any history, music?
2: Of any. Jeez. When it goes to country music, absolutely. I think it's it might as well be up there with whatever you may think is the greatest. If you have not listened from start to finish to that album 50 billion times, you're missing out.
0: Randy, you want to hear Bubba sing Forever and Ever, Amen, when we come back?
2: No, that doesn't. No, Randy, you do not want that.
0: Randy Travis with us and Mary as well, and we'll talk more about the new album and the future and all kinds of fun stuff on the way next. Hey.

0: It's the weekend wake up with Big D and Bubba.
1: My love is deeper than the power, stronger than the river.
2: Randy Travis, John is in the studio, and Mary Travis as well. So the album, Same Old Way, it's the first album in over 18 years, coming out in November 13th. You can pre-save it now and get ready for it. But Mary, what is every day like for you guys? What's the kind of the pattern or the routine that you and Randy have every day?
3: You know, I think the great thing about it is we don't have a routine. Every day is different. We never know what's going to happen in the course of a day. We are on the road a lot now. Just got back from his hometown. Tomorrow we leave for about 13, 14 days up in the Northeast on tour, the More Life Tour, kind of running the end of the More Life Tour this fall.
2: And explain how the More Life Tour works. When you go to the concert, what happens exactly?
3: Well, it's different than most concerts that you're used to. We have a lot of videos running on the big screen of Randy from his time as a child in Marshville up until even post-stroke. A lot of his TV shows, his talk shows, his concerts, a lot of the funny things that Randy did. People don't know he has a sense of humor, but he has a great sense of humor. So we have that playing. James Dupre sings the songs. We've known James for many, many years, and he's a wonderful presenter of Randy's music.
2: Is he the one who came out and did the kind of the AI version of the song originally, the first one?
3: He cut it originally when he was with Warner.
2: Okay.
3: And then they used his vocal bed to lay Randy's vocal stems over.
4: Which I still think is one of the coolest things ever. I can remember when I played that for my mom. She was like, he sounds just like Randy. I'm like, no, that is Randy. I'm like, that's the great thing about using this technology is it is Randy's voice again, and you get to hear that purity of it. And she literally cried.
3: I love that. Well, and that's what we want to people not to confuse is this album is not AI.
4: This album is some of the older stuff we're getting to hear new.
3: Right. And in his voice before the stroke. So it's all Randy Travis, and people have that confused. And, we don't want them to confuse it. And that AI served a great purpose. We were able to go to Washington, D.C. and use that as an example, a good example of AI, so that the politicians would perhaps get some laws put in order, some guardrails to protect our creators.
4: I think it's a great tool, and I think it's a great thing to do in a situation like with Randy. It's a great way to continue to have new music come out with your voice and with your blessing and all of that. And I think as long as it's done right, then it's healthy.
3: Yes, thank you for that.
2: Randy, do you rap on this album? no rapping? I'd love to hear some old tape of Randy beatboxing.
5: I said a hip hop,
2: a hippity hop, and then a hey hop. What do you call me, Randy? What do you say? I'm all there. Hey, hey, hey.
3: Hey, don't put it past him.
2: Randy Travis is with us and Mayor Travis, and we'll come back and talk more with them on the way next. Hang on.

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1: It's the Weekend Wake Up with Big D and Bubba.
2: Randy Travis and Mayor Travis joining us in the studio. Got a new album that's coming out November 13th. Make sure you pre-save that. You're talking about, and these are archive songs that no one's heard before. So it's the first album in over 18 years from Randy Travis. Do you guys hear...

0: somebody, a star like that. Of course it does. It makes you feel good, and it makes me mm-hmm. feel good for Randy that people are out there still keeping him in mind.
1: Well, because we still care.
0: Well, thank
1: I think
0: you.
1: That's the thing. Yeah. Randy's music still matters, yeah. and it is still very relevant. I mean, watch, I'm going to just go ahead and turn this up.

Randy. You're always showing off. 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

0: mean, that's what I think. It's great, you know, that people are respectful, because Randy paved the way for so many. I mean, so many. Yeah. I mean, you look at all these young people who have come up on singing shows, singing Randy songs, and now, you know, they're superstars in their own right. And it's such a cool progression to see the evolution of the impact of Randy's career.
1: I agree. I love the fact that he left those footprints, you know, for those younger ones to feel. And some of them are doing it so beautifully, and they always tip their hat to Randy. It means a lot.
2: And, I mean, that's
1: means he did his job and he did it well.
2: Oh boy, I mean, no one could do it any better. Okay. All right, so the new album, it's called Same Old Way. It's coming out November 13th. Go and pre-save that, and hear some Randy Travis songs you haven't heard before.

0: Hey, Carson, what's going on? Good morning.
1: Good morning. Do you guys, if you're in line for something and there's someone who tries to, maybe even unknowingly, they kind of sneak through, do you tell them like, hey, the line's back there?
2: Oh, yeah.
1: Okay, you're that.
2: Every time. Yes, I'm that guy.
1: No, I don't even mean that bad. So I was at some concerts, and they had this big, like, inflatable. So everybody's lining up to take their picture with it, right? Because it's a photo op. And we're all in line. Everybody's waiting their turn. They're passing the phones forward. And then this dude comes up, and he's got some woman with him, and she just barrels in. And I go, you know what? I'm going to let them take the picture and move along. Well, then he starts trying to get his friend. And finally I go, hey, the line's back there. And this dude, you would think I had just dinged his car. Like, he was like, well, we didn't know that. And I go, well, there's a really big line back here. And he got really like.
2: Did other people start piping up?
1: Yeah, that's the thing. I had to be the instigator.
2: Yeah, it always takes
1: then everybody
2: one.
1: Everybody backed me up. They were like, yeah, man, it's back there, brother. And
0: I was like, Hulk Hogan was there? Wow.
1: It took
0: line to get into heaven? What line is this exactly?
1: It was the little, like, just me, the solo female, had to be like, hey, man, that's a line.
0: It reminds me what's a movie, No, kid, the line ends here. Or starts,
1: oh, Christmas Story.
0: Yeah, that's it.
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It's Corey Kent, Empty Words. We're Big D and Bubba. This is The Weekend Wake Up. Thanks so much for having us on.

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1: Hi, Big D and Bubba.
2: Hello.
1: I just wanted to say thank you for the big ups on 4-H. I was in 4-H for 10 years. I was a competitive shooter for 4-H rifles.
2: Oh.
1: I've been to state 3 times, and I set district records. I was the only girl on my team, so I got to one-up the guys a lot.
2: Well, I got to tell you, I think 4-H and FFA and all of these programs for our youth that are geared to really the country lifestyle definitely need to be promoted more because it really is the backbone of our country.
1: It really is, and not just the competitive side of it, but there's also the leadership side of it as well. I was the vice president and president of the Rifle Club, and it teaches you leadership values that you can use throughout your life.
2: Well,
1: 4-H rocks.
2: 4-H does rock.
3: Let's just end it on that. 4-H rocks.
2: 4-H rocks. Thank you.
1: Thank you.
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0: 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LA 21-12681.
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And it's game day. Go Tigers! 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

Howdy, good afternoon. Today is game day. LSU campus is already filling up. It's a sold out night tonight in Death Valley. If you're headed out there, got a few places if you're trying to ask the most important game day question. Where the hell do I park? I'll tell you, coming up in three songs. Go Tigers. Another

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1: LSU game day is officially here. We're taking on McNeese tonight as a sold-out game in Death Valley. LSU's campus is already starting to fill up, and I always every Saturday I tell you this. If you're just now getting out to campus to tailgate, what you been doing all morning? I mean, the real party people started 7, 8 o'clock with Bloody Marys. But if you're headed out to campus today and trying to figure out parking, just a few places for you to keep in mind. On the southwest side near River Road, you've got the golf course lot is free, the Hayfield lot and

0: Warrior South Lot and the Levy South Lot. And I know that's a lot of lots, but you can check it out at lsusports.net/parking, or you can even put it in your Waze, because Waze has partnered with LSU Athletics to give you the most accurate and up to the second route to get in and out of campus this football season. So if you're coming in from the east side, you can park near the quad, check around the Law Center has lots, Parker Coliseum lots, and the UREC lot as well. Obviously, you should have gotten there a little bit earlier than right afternoon, but you just don't want to be that person circling campus 45 minutes before kickoff, get mad at everybody because somehow, you know, 100,000 other people might have had the same idea as you did. So Saturday night, it is sold out. It is Death Valley. Always have fun. Be safe. Go Tigers. Remember, all the pregame action is going to start around 1:45 down the dial on our sister station, Eagle 98.1. Got Ella Langley coming up in a minute. Megan Maroney on the way. Co Wetzel and Joe Nichols, they're all coming up on The Tiger.
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0: purple and gold hit the road to take on Kentucky. 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

0: Langley. I hit up Ella. 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

1 week from today, we are taking over the Texas Club with Joe Nichols. But listen, this is way more than a concert. We're talking football on the big screens as LSU takes on Kentucky next Saturday. Free Raising Cane's. Some really damn good prizes for you next weekend. And then a huge country after party. I'll give you all the details coming up in three songs on the Tiger.

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1: 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A cast iron skillet swinging lid flipper. 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

0: Here's the deal for next Saturday. It is an away game. LSU is playing Kentucky, but at the Texas Club is where the party starts. It's a pre-tailgate party. Doors are going to open up at 5:30 next Saturday, so come early. They'll have the football game on the big screens, and they're even going to be serving free Raising Cane's during the game next Saturday. Plus, they are giving away some serious prizes, including backstage passes to meet, hang out with Joe Nichols before the show, football tickets, pregame sideline passes, coaches show tickets, and then after the game, Mackenzie Claire Knapps and Joe Nichols are going to take on the stage next Saturday at the Texas Club. And if you've never seen a Joe Nichols concert, he sings everything, all the hits, Broken Heartsville, Give Me That Girl, Sunny in 75, Tequila Makes Her Clothes Fall Off, and a whole lot more. So you get football, LSU and Kentucky on the big screen next Saturday, and a massive country music concert in one Saturday night at the Texas Club. If you want to get in for free, pick up your phone right now and text Joe, J-O-E, to 225-499-1007, and good luck. Got Zach Top coming up before 1, John Party on the way, and Low Cash is next. Go Tigers.
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and the Tiger. I think that will be Morgan's next number one record, of course. Been by now. On your home for Big D and Bubba, I'm Jimmy Brooks. Tonight is game night. LSU McNeese. All the pregame action down the dial on our sister station, Eagle 98.1. 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I'm the

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1: Arno, Monday we are continuing our road to Talladega. If you haven't gotten qualified yet, we have made this so ridiculously easy for you to win tickets to the Talladega Super Speedway for the entire race weekend, October 23rd through the 25th. And that does include the Yellowwood 500 on October the 25th. So what it is, it's a, first of all, a really awesome contest. You and your plus one get tickets to Friday, Saturday, and Sunday, and then you get a shot at an upgrade

0: the Talladega Garage Experience, which will happen on Sunday, October the 25th. And here is how you win. All last week, we had a question of the week that we ask every day at 11:10, 4:10, and 6:10. So on Monday, we've got a brand new question of the week, and the first one's going to be at 11:10. I will not be here on Monday. Bree Lynn will be, and she will have your question. And then we'll do it again with 4:10. Brittany Rose is back on Monday, so she'll have it. And then when you hear the question, all you got to do is text us the correct answer, and that automatically enters you for that week's drawing. There's no calculus. There's no essay. It's just got to know a little bit about NASCAR. And then text the answer to us. Again, next chance to win for our Road to Talladega is Monday at 11:10. All the details at the Get Lucky contest page with the Lucky Law Firm at our website, 1007thetiger.com. Got Luke Holmes coming up in a minute. Justin Moore on the way. Dasha is next. 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
1: I know it's a little bit early, but go ahead and mark Friday, November the 13th. Yes, it will be Friday the 13th on your calendar because we are throwing a huge pregame party at the Texas Club before LSU takes on Texas the next Saturday, November the 14th. It's going to be the biggest football weekend. I think that weekend will be a bigger weekend than the usual LSU-Alabama weekend. But come on, Tracy Lawrence before an LSU football weekend, we're talking Time Marches On, Paint Me a Birmingham, Alibis, Sticks and Stones, Find Out Who Your Friends Are. That's just hit after hit after hit. And the cool thing about this is that we are doing it outside of the Texas Club, kicking off a massive football weekend the only way that we know how to do it. And you don't have to wait until November to get yourself in either. 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All you have to do is text Tracy, T-R-A-C-Y, to 225-499-1007 to get qualified for Tigers, Texas, and Tracy. It's going to be Friday night, November the 13th. Talk about one hell of a time before the LSU-Texas game, and it's all going to be at the Texas Club. Get all the details at 1007thetiger.com. Ty Herndon coming up in a minute. Nate Smith on the way. Zach John King. They're all coming up next on The Tiger. 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

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Go Tigers! 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

Cumberland Road. All of the LSU McNeese pregame action is right down the dial on our sister station right now, Eagle 98.1. Not that I'm telling you to change the radio station, but if you're looking for it, that's where you're going to find it. Next week, how would you like to see Brooks and Dunn and Tucker Wetmore for free, one of the greatest country duos of all time? Headed to Lafayette, I'll tell you how to win your free tickets. Give me three songs on the Tiger. I spend

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1: Got another big giant country show coming up next week at the Cajun Dome in Lafayette. Brooks and Dunn are coming to Tiger Country. They got Tucker Wetmore with them and Kaylee Hammock. Listen, if you've never seen Brooks and Dunn live, the catalog is just stupid good. It is awesome. Boot Scootin' Boogie, Neon Moon, My Maria, Brand New Man, Lost and Found, Red Dirt Road. The list goes on and on and on, and they sing them all night long, and you'll be doing the same. And then you throw in Tucker Wetmore, and I mean, you've got one hell of a country music concert next week, October the 8th. And here's the best part. We want you to go for absolutely $0 for free. 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And you can be going to the Cajun Dome next week to see Brooks and Dunn and Tucker Wetmore from 100.7 The Tiger. Zach Top coming up in a minute. Jordan Davis, Riley Green, and Florida Georgia Line. They're all yours next. Go Tigers.
0: 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You know the hits. 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

You know, there are Saturdays here in Louisiana, and then there are Saturday nights in Death Valley. Two very different things. Tonight's game is sold out. 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

Kiffin and the boys are back on the field this evening on our sister station, Eagle 98.1. 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
1: You know, this is one of those days where Baton Rouge just feels different. It is game day here. LSU and McNeese tonight. Kickoff is at 6:45. Tiger Stadium is 100% sold out. And by right now, campus is just a giant sea of purple and gold. So whether you've got your tickets or you're watching it from your favorite spot, just enjoy the whole day. I mean, the tailgates, the food, the band coming down the hill shortly, hearing those first notes in Tiger Stadium, and then finally just getting under the bright lights of Death Valley for kickoff. There ain't nothing more electric on a Saturday night. I mean, we spend all offseason waiting for these Saturdays, and then football season flies by before we know it. So today, ain't worrying about next week, the SEC schedule, or anything else. It is Saturday, and we are in Tiger Country, and tonight we've got a sold-out Death Valley as LSU takes on McNeese. We're going to have a whole bunch of fun, take care of business, and of course, as always, go Tigers. If you want to hear all the pregame action, it's right down the dial going on right now before kickoff on our sister station, Eagle 98.1. Bree Lynn is coming up next before I leave at 3 o'clock. Blake Shelton on the way, Jason Aldean. Luke Holmes, they're all coming up next, and go Tigers.
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0: of the live broadcast on the big screens at the Texas Club. 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Joe Nichols takes the stage for the biggest after-game party in the South. Joe Nichols with very special guests. Mackenzie Knapp's The Big Game. 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Kane's Chicken. And Joe Nichols Live. 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Saturday, October 10th. Watch every play of The Big Game against Kentucky, followed by Joe Nichols in concert at the Texas Club. This is the Tiger.
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0: 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It's 3 o'clock in Tiger Country. 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
0: 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Yeah. 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LA 21-126.

0: Girl, I gotta get to know you, everything about you makes me want you, know what you're doing, baby, don't you?
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2: 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All weekend, I got the Tiger cranked up. Love y'all.

the freebies at the Texas Club, October the 10th. Sideline passes, coaches show tickets, tickets to the game against Mississippi State. Chatting about all things Joe Nichols in the Texas Club 1 week from today. Chatting about all of that and three songs on the tiger.

is Chris Blair, voice of your Fighting Tigers of LSU, and it's game day. Go Tigers! 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

0: Brian and Luke Holmes, Finders Keepers, 100.7 to Tiger. I am Bree Lynn. It's going to be a big old week next week. Brittany Rose going to be back on Off the Record Monday from 2 until 6. She's going to have all the stories. I cannot wait. I cannot wait to hear about baby Charlie Rose. She is now not only a boy mom, but she's a girl mom as well. Coming back from maternity, everything's going to be shifting back to normal. Jimmy Brooks and the Jimmy Brooks Experience, 10 to 2. Brittany Rose on Off the Record from 2 to 6. And I'm going to be moving back into my time slot of 6 to 10 in the night show. I am Bree Lynn, hanging out with you this afternoon. 1 week from today, speaking of things that's going to be coming ahead, Joe Nichols taking over the Texas Club. We're making a whole big old day out of it. Come early, watch LSU take on Kentucky on the big screens, so you don't have to miss out. So if you have somebody in your life that's like, look, I love live music, but I love my football, you don't have to make them choose. Free Raising Cane's going to be given out throughout the game. Plus, backstage passes to meet Joe Nichols. We're also giving away tickets to the game against Mississippi State. Pre-game sideline passes, coaches show tickets. Oh, yeah. We're giving away so much stuff, but you got to be there. October the 10th, Joe Nichols at the Texas Club. How would you like to get in for free? Go ahead and text the word Joe, J-O-E, to the number 225-499-1007.
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100.7 to Tiger. This morning I woke up, I was thinking, where is all the rain everybody was talking about? And then here it comes throughout the afternoon and the evening and all day Sunday. It's not looking so good. Tomorrow might be one of those Netflix kind of days.

Brandon Shea and Say So, 100.7 to Tiger. Coming up shortly around 4:45, all gates are going to open, but before that, 4:30, the Victory Hill Parade begins. I took my boys one year to see the parade. They loved it. They loved it. My oldest boy, he's getting to be a little too big to be on mom's shoulders, but I sure did. I threw him up on my shoulders. They got to see the big mic float that passes by. They got to see the band. They got to see the head coach. It's just something like no other to see the Victory Hill Parade. That's going to be taking place 4:30 this afternoon. The national anthem going to be sung at 6:45, and then the ball going to be kicked off at 6:55. So that's going on tonight. If you're going to be heading toward campus, I know, no chance of rain in Death Valley, right? But that's what we got umbrellas for, right? And ponchos, rain boots. You can still make them cute. I know they have rain boots out there with the tiger stripes. Regardless, if you're going to be heading to the game, enjoy it.

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0: 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LA 2 on Cap.

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And it's game day. Go Tigers! 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

it's the season to wash your hands, Lysol. Oh my gosh, the whole nine yards. 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And then what do we get? 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Ella Langley, Loving Life.

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0: football on the weekends, especially when it's a rainy weekend. LSU taking on McNeese this evening. Of course, we have all the NFL games tomorrow, but a big, big, big and special game going to be happening Monday night in the Dome. Do you know 20 years ago, our first game back, the New Orleans Saints, I say our first game back. I mean, that is our team. That's our team. The Saints' first game back in the Dome, probably a year-ish after Hurricane Katrina. 20 years ago to the date that game was played. We had Drew Brees, we had Sean Payton, we had Steve Gleason. And yeah, we're going to be playing the Falcons again on Monday night. Monday Night Football. 20 years ago was the Dome coming of the Saints being back in the Dome after Hurricane Katrina. So that's why Monday night's game is so important.
1: It happened in, if everyone remembers Hurricane Katrina and all the devastation that happened in New Orleans, the New Orleans Saints in free agency signed this guy as their quarterback. And then in 2006, they play in the Superdome after winning the first two games on the road and had a moment that shows Drew the power of football. Can you just share how your team really helped you connect forever with not just the city, but the soul of the city as well?
2: So the reopening of the Superdome September 25th, 2006, truly a day that all of us will remember forever. Not just because at the time it was the biggest game of our lives, but we realized what it represented.
0: Amen to that. Amen to that, right? Gosh, Steve Gleason going to be in attendance Monday night as well. It's going to be just incredible.
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0: Whitmore, who told you 100 points of the Tiger. Well, you might have been hearing us chat about this week. At 11:10, Jimmy Brooks, he reads a question for you. 4:10 with Brittany Rosen off the record. She's going to give that question again for you. And then at 6:10 during the night show with myself, I'm going to be reading that question for you again. We did it all week this week. We're going to be doing a new question for you again coming up this week. And when you hear that question, be sure to text 225-499-1007. We want to send you and a friend the entire race weekend, October the 23rd through the 25th, including Sunday's Yellowwood 500. 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

0: love y'all. It's Cole Wessel. I hear my new song with Ella Langley. 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I hit up Ella. 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And yeah, it turned out to be a really cool tune.
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1: a tiger. I am Bree Lynn. Let's talk Halloween costumes. I always go with a theme for my boys. And I don't know, this year they want to go as Minecraft. But I'm always the creative mama. So one year, this is what I did for my boys. I wanted to do a hot dog with the wagon, which hence, that's why I got mustard, ketchup, and relish. But hear me out. So I dressed up my boys. I have a 9-year-old, my 7-year-old twins. Each of the kiddo got to be a condiment. So I had my mustard, I had my ketchup, and I had my relish. I realized it was harder than it looked to make the wagon into a hot dog. So I made them a hamburger. I made the top bun, put it on top of the wagon, the bottom part where they sit as the bottom bun with the meat. And it came out absolutely phenomenal. Yes, I had to do a whole lot of Hobby Lobbying to be able to pull this thing off. But that's what I mean. I want to go with a theme. I understand they want to do Minecraft, but I'm thinking. I'm hard at work thinking. And I got a little bit of time. Halloween costume ideas. What is trending this year is K-pop Demon Hunters, which I can see that. Here's what cracks me up. Bad Bunny. So do you remember the big game where you had the shrubs and the grass and they were kind of walking around during his performance and dancing? People are dressing up this year with that in mind for a Halloween costume. They want to go as the shrub from Bad Bunny's halftime performance. I love that.
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100.7 of the Tiger. I am Bree Lynn, kicking back. Hope you're enjoying your afternoon so far. If you're going to be heading to the game this evening, do not forget about that poncho, that umbrella. You just never know, right? Dylan Scott, it's Girl from Louisiana.

Tessie, Remember Me That Way, 100.7 a Tiger. In case you missed off the record this past week, I chatted about Kenny Chesney, and I don't know if you heard this recent interview. He just put out Silver Sands Marina. I believe that's what the album is called. Yeah, Kenny Chesney just put out his newest album about a week ago. So he's doing this whole thing. He's writing songs, gearing up, getting ready to go on a stadium tour in 2027. Do you know what he does to get ready for stadium tours? He will actually rent out a whole stadium and for about 2 or 3 weeks practice in that stadium. And his thought behind it is, I could practice anywhere and gear up for a show, but I want to see it. I want to feel it. I want to see how we perform for a stadium show, because if there's tweets that need to be made, he can do that on site by practicing in the same or a same type of feel of a stadium that he's going to be performing at for his 2027 tour. He talked about Tampa, about renting out the stadium in Tampa to be able to practice. And what I find so funny is when he's not practicing, how does he utilize it? 1 year, he actually brought in all kind of food and drinks, bartenders, etc., and he watched, I believe, the Final Four on the big screens in the stadium. Because, I mean, if you're renting it out, you're spending the money to do it, you might as well do that, right? So Kenny Chesney steadily preparing for his 2027.

0: and stadium tour dates.
1: The Cider. So guess what? It's the weekend!

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0: 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It's 6 o'clock in Tiger Country. 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
8: 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Here's your host, Jessica Wade.
9: 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Spooky season is here. It's October, and so is our spotlight track of the week. It's Kenny Chesney's Carry On, sponsored by Hey Now.

let him in anyway is Blake Shelton. It makes you think a little, right? Sponsored by BMG Nashville. All right, over now to Cole Goodwin. Love this guy. Howdy is sponsored by Nashville Heart.

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Up now, a twist of a lyric. Listen closely to Girl Dad. This is Cole Swindell. It's sponsored by Warner Nashville.

stunning. That's Cole Swindell's Girl Dad, sponsored by Warner Nashville. Now we turn to Zach Top. It's South of Sanity, and it's sponsored by Leo 33.

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7: turns into Saturday night. Joe Nichols takes the stage for the biggest after-game party in the South. Joe Nichols with very special guests Mackenzie Knapp. The big game, big prizes, Kane's Chicken, and Joe Nichols Live. 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
21: This is Ben McDonald. When you grow up in the country, you learn pretty quick that buying land is a big decision. So when it was time for me to buy my own place, I didn't want guesswork. I wanted folks that knew land. That's why I went with First South. 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They did right by me, and they'll do right by you.
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All right, let's turn to Rodney Atkins and this new tune called The Years Are Short, sponsored by Curve.

la vie. That's life. It's Joan Nichols. It's so good. It's sponsored by Fourth Hill. All right, let's turn to the latest from Trey Pendley, family man, sponsored by Leo 33.

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Carly Pearce, Riley Green. If I don't leave, I'm gonna stay. It's sponsored by BMG Nashville.

0: Love is Blind. I love that song. Ian Munsick. And it's sponsored by Triple Tikers.
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0: Oh, we're doing it now. Cole Goodwin is here. This is his latest. It's called Howdy. Have mercy, looky there. It's sponsored by Nashville Harbor.

howdy. That's Cole Goodwin. It's sponsored by Nashville Harbor. Right up now, our Spotlight track of the week. Kenny Chesney from the new album Silver Sands Marina. It's just out. 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

of the week. Of course, it's Kenny Chesney, sponsored by Haymon. Turning to Zach Top, South of Sanity. 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

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Turn to Caroline Jones. It's fresh. 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